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1: Hi.
2: What?
1: Yeah, you.
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1: Yo, now my book bag friends, ka families, tonja dao nyumokulin, being real tinto you on the prongal radio lil, about announcing numalang. 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
1: yo we like to try and talk about some information to do with con artists or con men and scam emails. Yeah, so maybe we can look at what those words and what those names mean. So that word con man, there's a story behind that, Yako. And that name, it comes from America, from 1849. And there was a man named William Thompson, and he was in trouble. He was charged by the police and taken to court. And the way he used to, what he used to do, he would talk with strangers that he didn't know. He might meet them in the street and he'd start being friendly. And after they'd been friendly for a little while, that man, William Thompson, he would ask those people that he'd just met, he'd ask them, do you have the confidence to lend me your watch? And so some of those people would lend him their wristwatch. They'd trust him. They would have the confidence to trust him. And he wouldn't ever bring that watch back. He'd just keep it. He'd steal it. And the newspapers in America, they started calling him a confidence man. Yeah, confidence man. And so the word con man is a short form of that word confidence man. That's where it comes from. And sometimes people might hear other names like con artist. That's another... It means the same thing as con man, con artist or con man.
0: So, America po yung idoli di nga pa ki, ngunin nga yung ngunin room bala niya ngurong o, malang maram. 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Confidence man, only because the people when they all can trust nganya to lend their belongings to nanokal felt trust. The bertumen makorupanu na yili look after it. He never did. 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
1: Yo, so the behavior that con men show or the things that they do, they try and steal usually money from other people, other members of the public. And so some of the English words that we use when we're talking about walalangakal, we might say that they try and deceive people. or we might say that they try and trick, or they try and scam people, or they try and rip people off. Yeah, so when I see that word, con men, that they're the sort of things that I think about. They're people that are trying to steal from me. I would be very careful, because that's what I'd be thinking in my mind. This person might be trying to scam me or steal from me.
0: Kangunin mabulong ang yangakul, muniding ngaykan limburong rumyako ang algurri around nanan ngo gakal, muruki di con men go. 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Yeah. 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

0: 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Yo, so I hope you enjoy.
1: There are different ways that con men try and trick people, usually by telling them lies. Those lies, sometimes they sound true. You know, the way they tell that story and the aqua that they might use, they try very hard so that this looks real. I can trust this person. I've got a letter here. This is an example. It shows how one con man was trying to trick Yolngu in Arnhem Land and in the top end of the Northern Territory. And maybe we can have a bit of a talk about this letter because it might help for people to see how con men try and trick other people. At the top of this letter, there's what we call a letterhead. That's got the name and the address of the person that's sending this letter. Yeah, and so in English we usually call that a letterhead. You know, whenever people get a letter from an organisation or a company, like whenever someone gets a power bill or a telephone bill or a letter from the government, there'll always be a letterhead on that letter. And so one of the tricks that con men use is to put a letterhead on the scam letters that they send, and that's to try and make it look real. And this letterhead's really interesting because it says that the person writing this letter is a lawyer living and working in Spain. And so that's another trick that the con artist that's written this letter, he's pretending to be a lawyer to make himself sound trustworthy.
0: So duli di malang ni dao makan gatro ngakul around con men history nan ngo kanal char ngai kan ngoni ngon le di palanya meri room malang tur ka still ngai ka diang bala to le di malang tur nian so be aware ka jaga ngoi ni tanya last malang manikai Troy Casadaily.

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All these requests coming in. You have spoken. Yeah. You asked for it. You got it here on KTRN. It is Play That Song.

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1: The grandfather was singing about the plane at the Malia station. He used to work there and used to bring the mail plane, used to come along and rob a mail. And these other little people don't know what, they've never seen a plane before. And he's telling them, you better get up and look now. That's the plane there getting up. So he sung about that one.

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1: But this is a song about my uncle, and it's about Karaberi Bolgabi Blanca Black Fella. And I want to sing a song about Willa Wally.

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We call him Mother Man. So when he went to that place, he seen the river off the Willow Ali and nice lot of shade. 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And he crossed that place, you know, he went down there when travelling in his own spirit side. So that's what I sing now today.

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So the old fella sing that Whitnam way we're traveling.

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Mm-hmm. And they were travelling, and in the day where old people used to travel and go to the one, you know, go where they want to go. So got in the place, Walgaroda, they call them. And Inis mean getting the name of the country. I don't know where that place is, but they, old people know it. Yeah, and when you sing it, you know, it's all in a song. Yeah.

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So he traveled there and he was going higher. And then he looked down, you know, that means that when he's saying Gangarba, Gangarba means top and down is mean Maludun, it just means his shadows went down in that hill.

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Yeah.

0: Cowboy on Bitterwall. 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One day say, like, what you mean smoke? 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He wanted to get out from the hospital.
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1: Yo na mire buk mak ngarain ino tuan yang rakawang ngain ka galewen ko or siriping or ka nga may numakadwal ka yun ng radio kura.
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0: Nano Niris Ram Mukandinga.
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madam, what a madam, what a madam, what a madam, what a madam, what a madam, what a madam, what a madam, what a madam, what a madam, what a madam, what a madam, what a madam, what a madam, what a 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madam, what a madam, what a madam, what a madam, what a madam, what a mad

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9: Yo, ngaraya aku mau ke Wacar. And I'm here at Women Gining Festival 2022. And I am joined by
10: Sally from Bula Bula Arts.
9: Yo, how are you enjoying the festival?
10: Yeah, it's great. It's really fantastic to bring the community together and for all younger people to come together, celebrate culture and music.
9: Minmak, which band are you excited for?
10: The Yellow Nation Band, of course, which are from Remangini. So we've got Romeo, Cantilla and Justin. And they're just doing such a great job with their music this year. And obviously Andrew Guduiwi as well, long-time fan of him.
9: Minmak. How has Bula Bula Arts been part of the festival?
10: So Bula Bula Arts will be running a colouring in competition, and the entry form is actually a piece of artwork by one of our artists, Angela Benuara Malibia. And so it depicts Raipini Dawu, which is freshwater story, and she's painted it on behalf of her Genelbingal clan from Ngaliyindi.
9: Oh, thank you. Dual Bakpiri Festival Remangining 2022. Numakanga ma Yolngu Radio on 88.9.
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0: 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That was going on a war in Arako. 60 years ago. Ka Balanyamiri, New South Wales, Victoria, Club Ngurian, or Pub Ngurian.
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0: Buying or deal at Northern Territory, Balanyamiri.
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0: 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Yaku Don Hotel, Hotel Casino.
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0: 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Our next program, Program 9, Bulu Limurtu Mokramdawu, Nadua Room, Ganyira, Ginawa, Poker Machine Ngor.
1: These programs were sponsored by the Northern Territory Government. Tunjamala nakun program malat doi jangunin ngayamari Northern Territory Government Ngor.

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2: 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So do a Marama, Watangun, Mala, Muriki Balao, Ga Machines go, Yindin Jal Rupio. Billy Business Walang.
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2: 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So doon ja $15 being or 100 or. From that $15 while government tu maram $1.50 na. Walang na we share ka watango baraka ngayatam.
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2: 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So duali room gangora.
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1: Hey, yo, Splendor. Everyone say Mr. Lottie Dottie. Let's kick it.

0: The time is 10 o'clock.
1: Hello, I'm Adam Evans with the NIRS News. South Australian authorities are exploring bird flu vaccinations for some local birds. A mass mortality event believed to be linked to the bird flu outbreak has killed more than 1,000 seabirds on islands off the state's coast. South Australian Premier Peter Malinauskas says the government's assessing its options.
2: Certain contained populations where we can get to them more readily, repeatedly, that is something we are up for, and we've already started much of the process to do that.
1: Some defendants who have been refused bail in the Northern Territory are spending 14 months behind bars waiting for their day in court. Others are facing up to 16 months to wait for their cases to be heard, according to the latest figures from the Northern Territory government. The figures show the average time between a case beginning in the local court and being finalised by trial has hit a new record of 476 days. Families at a childcare centre in northern Tasmania are being offered precautionary screening after a child was treated for tuberculosis. The child last attended the Kings Meadow Good Start Early Learning Centre in Launceston in mid-July. Authorities say the threat of the bacterial infection spreading to other children and staff is very low. And as crowds gather in Kalkarindji to mark 60 years since the historic Wavehill walk-off, attention is turning to the complex economic aftermath of the protest. While Vincent Lingiari's 1966 strike successfully launched the National Land Rights Movement, former station overseers recall it also triggered severe unintended consequences for local employment. The introduction of equal award wages forced cattle stations to rapidly adopt machinery, closing down traditional worker camps and sparked decades of welfare dependency. Today, the Northern Territory Cattlemen's Association is lobbying to revive dedicated pastoral training programs to get young Indigenous locals back onto the land. Kalkarindji Gurindji traditional owner and elder Rob Roy says he wants the legacy of Wavehill walk-off to mean more work for young people. We'll have more coming up next.
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1: The Sydney Swans women's team is disappointed with the actions of some of the members of the club's AFL squad. The Swans have stood down Isaac Heaney, Chad Warner, Nick Blakey, Riley Bice and James Jordan for the rest of the season for breaching club standards. Victorian police are investigating an alleged sexual assault in Melbourne earlier Monday morning. Swans AFLW captain Lucy McAvoy says it's been an emotional week.
7: We're extremely disappointed with what's occurred at the beginning of the week. We've had some really open conversations as a group this week and with the club more broadly, and we've felt the support both internally and externally as well. And girls are working through their emotions as they see fit for themselves personally, and we wrap our arms around everyone as we do the whole entire club and the community also.
1: To sport, and the third place Brisbane Lions play Collingwood in tonight's AFL match at the MCG. The Lions have won 9 of their last 10 matches, while Collingwood has just one loss in their past 9 games. The Redcliffe Dolphins face Parramatta in tonight's NRL game in Brisbane. The 4th place Dolphins have won their last 7 games at Suncorp Stadium. Canberra Raiders will host the Brisbane Broncos in tonight's other game. And now for a look at the capital city weather for tomorrow. Cloudy and Magajim Brisbane with a top of 23. 23 and sunny on Gadigal Country, Sydney, while it's 18 and partly cloudy on Ngunnawal Gambri Country, Canberra. 16 and rain in Nam, Melbourne, and showers at Nipalina Hobart with a max of 12. A top of 17 and a shower or 2 in Tundanya, Adelaide. Sunny and 23 degrees in Borley, Perth, and sunny in Garamilla, Darwin with a top of 33. If you have any stories that you'd like to share with us, you can send us an email to news@nirs.org.au. That's news@nirs.org.au.
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1: Greetings in the name of His Majesty Empire Aislasi, Jah Rastafari, ever living, ever faithful, ever sure, Selassie I the first. 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
1: Long time ago, the name of this place on Pelly was on the own language Menge was Kunbalanya. 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

Listen, boys, Uncle's got something to tell you about the blues. 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
2: 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Warren Minyan Kangole, Bengal, Bengal, Bengal, Bengal, Bengal, Bengal, Bengal, Bengal, Bengal, Bengal, Bengal, Bengal, Bengal, Bengal, Bengal, Bengal, Bengal, Bengal, Bengal, Bengal, Bengal, Bengal, 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

0: 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Remember, Aloha. 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
1: 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Community stores that join the scheme can get cheaper wholesale goods for their store, and freight is included on those items. 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